0: wipe out ice tree.
1: Bad inna the rave and club. This one bring out the thugs. Be a bad girl where we love. Be a bad girl where we love.
2: You a bad man.
1: Bad inna the rave and club. This one bring out the thugs. Be a bad girl where we love. Champions.
3: Okay, isn't it?

Fire, fire, fire, fire, fire, fire, fire, fire, fire, fire, fire, fire, fire, fire, fire, fire, fire, fire, fire, fire, fire, fire, fire, fire, fire, fire, fire, fire, fire, fire, fire, fire, fire, fire, fire, fire, fire, fire, fire, fire, fire, fire, fire, fire, fire, fire, fire, fire, fire, fire, fire, fire, fire, fire, fire, fire, fire, fire, fire, fire, fire, fire, fire, fire, fire, fire, fire, fire, fire, fire, fire, fire, fire, fire, fire, fire, fire, fire, fire, fire, fire, fire, fire, fire, fire, fire, fire, fire, fire, fire, fire, fire, fire, fire, fire, fire, fire, fire, fire, fire, fire, fire, fire, fire, fire, fire, fire, fire, fire, fire, fire, fire, fire, fire, fire, fire, fire, fire, fire, fire, fire, fire, fire, fire, fire, fire

week it is, bruv. I don't know what month it is. I don't know what week it is. I think it's just like ups and downs, really. Like, do you know what I mean?

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Is right on time. 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Is right on time. That fresh beat is right on time. Is right on time. That fresh beat is right on time. 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

approaching the last track of this episode. I hope you enjoyed listening to this week's Darklight Sessions. If you have any ideas, suggestions regarding the show, maybe you want to request a track, leave me a comment on one of my social pages. Hope to see you back next week for another episode of Darklight Sessions.

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1: You're locked into the groove. That was Butch with Tease Me. And just before that, you heard a new one from Masio Plex called Supersonic. Now check this belter from Alan Fitzpatrick and Eve. This is Forever. Oh, I'm really-

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0: 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Let's get back to business. Starting with some euphoric beats from Umar Ozkan. This is Simulation.
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2: 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Next, new on Black Hole from John O'Callaghan and Brian Carney. This is Key 4050. You stay in your lane.

0: producer Will Reese is back with another belter, this time on John Askew's Mighty 7 label. That one's called The Answer. Time to rewind the clock to 1991 now for an old school classic on Network Records. This is Love Revolution with Give It To Me Baby.
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1: 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Hope you're well wherever you are in the world. Brand new music for you, love sharing that. Plus that Perfecto classic moment where I dig deep into my record collection. You know the story by now. Anyway, we're going to start off this week's show. I played it last week. Southern Sun, a classic of mine. It's been remixed by UK DJ producer Will Atkinson. Check it out.

Paul Oakenfold. That's about it for this week's show. Thank you to you, the listener. Much, much love. 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
2: Yo guys, what up? Welcome back to Showtech Radio, this time from a beautiful, sunny September Paris. And we're going to kick in the show with We Are Your Friends by Scott Forshaw and Holophonic. After that, you're going to hear Whoops by Dimitri Vegas, Poncho Hunter and Brennan Edits. Also Room Shake by Juntaro, Smack with Beck once again. And also a cool edit of Miami to Ibiza by Swedish House Mafia in El Sharif remix. Okay guys, the show is in the house. Turn up the volume. Here we go.

Okay, guys, we're halfway through. Hopefully you're enjoying the mix so far. We just played you Tokyo Drift by Kuba and Ethan. Also, Control by UFO and Chris Burke. Charles D and Solens with Outer Space. Baladonna and Damon with Call My Name. And the next up is our track with the Francis Waves. It's called Runaway. It came out last week. And let us know how you feel about this one. We love this track. The melody is such an earworm. We've got 30 minutes to go. Here we go.

Okay, guys, as always, we close on Heart. We just did that with My House by Isaac. Also, Something to Believe In by Us Show. That came out a couple of weeks ago. A brand new track by Hardwell and Maddox. Also, Dirty Signal and Two Face. Rockin' Rocket Man with a brand new track called Disclaimer. And also, Micros with In My Head. Next up, the chill tune, or the after-hour tune of this week. Tiesto and Cleopatra 2000 with Hard to Be Around. Here we go.

0: Okay, guys, this was Shotgun in the House. This week we play at EDC Colombia, so make sure you check it out. And see you next week again. 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